0: Vive Radio, 24 horas de buena música.
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0: Vive Radio, la radio oficial de la buena música.
1: I had no choice but to hear you. You stated your case.

0: Vive Clásicos en Vive Radio.
1: And you can dance for inspiration.